false stagnation. World is constantly rotating on its side. They're all around me, pointing, loading eyes of gun, expecting. I try to run, I'm not inside. They're all around me.

feel false stagnation. 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These doors are open, let's escape. Campus Amiens 87.7.

0: absent apologies, broken promises. 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I miss this and I've missed that. Been a no-showologist, letdowns and stand-ups. More AWOLs than color now. Is it too late?
1: Is it?
0: For me to say that it's better late than never. I never intended to.

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1: 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She was bad. She was dangerous. I wouldn't trust her any farther than I could throw her. But she was my kind of woman.

I know you're out there. I can feel you now. I know that you're afraid. You're afraid of us. You're afraid of change. I don't know the future. I didn't come here to tell you how this is going to end. I came here to tell you how it's going to begin.

0: Look out for the cops. Cash fruit. Word up. 2 for 5s over here, baby. Word up. 2 for 5s. Niggas got garbage down the way. Word up.
1: Cash rules everything around me. 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
0: Yeah. Check this old fly shit out. Word up.

I'm not sure what we've got here, Charlie. But if we've got what I think we've got something.

0: got your back.
1: I felt good, but something was missing. She was bad. She was dangerous. 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But she was my kind of woman.

0: I'm not sure what we've got here, Charlie. But if we've got what I think we've got something.
1: Radio Campus.

So our breaths settle down. 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From down below, that's the hitch. The sky is much more fun.

Excalibur the seahorse, galvanized witch doc, beastie boy, short shot, line man, Wichita, Dells on a seesaw, Wells for the moth, on my mantra, gonna test the heavens, cracker barrel meltdown, cheese whiz, inundation, up for the get down, particles of part of nations, living in electrons, city size of protons, big data, atom bombs, kids order revolution, microwave, wipe out, sniffing all the way out, Gotti got a death count, while Gowdy never finished nothing, turn a prize, lights out, Kara Walker recount, K. Wiley shout out, don't forget.

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0: Religion has masqueraded as the paranormal since the dawn of time to justify some of the most horrible acts in history.
1: I was raised to believe that God has his reasons, however mysterious.
0: Now, he may well have his reasons, but he seems to use a lot of psychotics.

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At the flick, or seen her at the picture show. Have you seen her? Have you seen her? Ladies, get your facts straight. Trying to get backstage, better get your back straight. You trying to get your rent paid, better get your rent saved. Don't be trying to kick game, how you been down for I'm blown up. I'm a grown up. Already trying to go down, you just showed up. Slow down, baby, hold up. I know this might seem odd. Opposites commonly attract, but my

0: the pace. Sandman's sinking woman. Damn, leaving woman. Pays for Max the most. Shay's the masterpiece.
1: This is my personal ad. I'm feeling for someone to get up close and personal, bad. Ultimately the type that me and her can make parents. Hit me via satellite so we can make plans. I don't give a motherfucker if you're experienced. That isn't my concern, I can teach her, I can learn. Even if you got a wig or got a weave or got a perm, probably will make it to the church behind you, still can take a turn. I'm not the cat that's trying to make it work. I'm comfy in my zone, it ain't working on its own. And what's it worth? We can open up another condom if I come first. Anytime or any type of problem, we can converse. I keep an eye out at my concerts. Think I might start holding trials at my concerts. Combined, we can split the buyouts at my concerts. Girl.
0: Same man seeking woman. Damn, leave him. Pays for Max the most. Shay's the masterpiece. Same man seeking woman. Damn, leave him. Pays for Max the most. Shay's the masterpiece.
1: Ladies, be honest. Homeboy sand is like a bronze Adonis. If you ain't about notes, Sabda Phil Harmonic, let me pretend I'm your

You're now playing Doc Witt. Step into my hospital, do some hot shit. No gossip. No gracias. God exists. What? Sandman seeking woman. Damn, leave him. Haze for Max the most. Shay's the masterpiece. Sandman seeking woman. Damn, leave him. Haze for Max the most. Shay's the masterpiece.